0: Son las 19 horas y 28 minutos.
1: 97.8 on your FM dial. You're listening to the funkiest station in the nation. And today we're just modern talking.

How can someone win if winning means that someone loses? I sit and see and wonder what it's like to be in touch. No wonder all my brothers and my sisters need a crutch. I wanna be a human being, not a human doing. I couldn't keep that pace up if I tried. The source of my intention really isn't crime prevention. My intention is prevention of the lie. Yeah, welcome to the Scatman's world.